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I keep telling myself I'm fine, but every quiet moment pulls me back to you.

It was just two lovers sitting in the car, listening to Blonde, falling for each other. Pink and orange skies, feeling super childish. No Donald Glover. Missed call from my mother.

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She got solar power. 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

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Your daddy. Your daddy. Your daddy. Your daddy. Your daddy. Your daddy. Your daddy. Your daddy. Your daddy. Your daddy. Your daddy. Your daddy. Your daddy. Your daddy. Your daddy. Your daddy. Your daddy. Your daddy. Your daddy. Your daddy. Your daddy. Your daddy. Your daddy. Your daddy. Your daddy. Your daddy. Your daddy. Your daddy. Your daddy. Your daddy. Your daddy. Your daddy. Your daddy. Your daddy. Your daddy. Your daddy. Your daddy. Your daddy. Your daddy. Your daddy. Your daddy. Your daddy. Your daddy. Your daddy. Your daddy. Your daddy. Your daddy. Your daddy. Your daddy. Your daddy. Your daddy. Your daddy. Your daddy. Your daddy. Your daddy. Your daddy. Your daddy. Your daddy. Your daddy. Your daddy. Your daddy.

0: 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I just wanna feel like when we were laying in the grass beneath September skies. It was so clear and wide. And I don't wanna miss a thing. Running up and down the hill, we got lost for a while beneath September skies. Just you and I. You and I. You and I.
1: You used to bring me flowers now and then.